if you're hearing this right now. 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This moment found you because your heart needs peace, your mind needs rest, and your soul is ready to be lifted again. Lord, tonight I bring you a heart that's been carrying more than it should. A heart that's been strong for too long. A heart that smiles on the outside but aches quietly on the inside. You see the places where no one else looks. You see the weight I've tried to hide. You know the thoughts I'm afraid to say out loud. So here I am, Father, not pretending to be strong, just needing you.

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Give me clarity where I feel confused. Give me courage where I feel weak. 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Prepare the road. 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

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I am not abandoned. The Lord is with me tonight and always.

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1: We got it together, didn't we? We've definitely got our thing together, don't we?